that don't nobody notice. 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Feeling like you're trapped in your own skin, and now your body's frozen, broken down. Your

your hair down. 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What to do with it, fellas? Take it out!

What about me? But what about us? What about when you said that you would be somebody I could trust? You lied to me. Why did you lie to me?